forcing myself just to walk through the day, when all I really wanted to do was curl up in the corner and cry. Nothing had any meaning, I just think, let's give it another day and see if anything happens. Then you came along, like my own ray of sunshine, and made me

0: Ilari soittaa.
1: That ain't working, that's the way you do it. Money for nothing and your chicks for free. Now that ain't working.
0: Kasari, 80-luvun parhaat biisit.